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We

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You nearly give me a heart attack.

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1: 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I want everybody, listen, I want you to sway with me and we're gonna sing it together tonight.